All right, that's the one and only George Clinton and the Funkadelics, One Nation Under Groove, here at the Saturday Night House Party on WMNF Tampa. Your man, DJ Sinflow, we're at the halfway point, but we got a whole lot of dancing to do between 9 and 10 o'clock here at the house party. And we are also doing shout-outs. And if you have a shout-out, hit me up at 813-239-9663 or dj@wmnf.org. It's the email address. Once again, sending a shout out to Jamie out there in Temple Terrace. Shout out to you, Jamie. And Jamie, he wants to send a shout out to his friend Lexi in Atlanta listening tonight, and also to his girlfriend Ashley listening in Maryland. Both of them are tuned in up there in their locations. I want to thank you for being here at the house, because this is the way we do it here at the house party. And right now, we're finna keep things going with the sounds of Sheila E. This is Sheila singing about the glamorous life here in the house.

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Saturday Night Shutdown. 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Or you can email us at dj@wmnf.org. Oh. And if you want to text us, you get 813-433-0885. Saturday Night Shutdown. We're here.

Saturday of the month, right here on 88.5 FM. Y'all know Chin Checkers, how we do what we do when we do what we do. What's up, Chin Checkers? It's your girl Sip Saki, vibing out with DJ Chin on WMNF.

golden glow, effervescent, bubbling below the surface, salty, sweet. I'm thirsty for your synesthetic kiss, an earthquake between my hips. Just flow with the curves of my hips, taking us deeper every time, until the line where I start and you end is a blur. Our bodies merge into one.

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2: My spirit is infinite. I don't waste moments on what's insignificant. Moments move different when you discipline. Silence teach lessons, they never mention it.

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Right now, Jesus. Those that are having financial difficulties, we claim the victory in the name of Jesus. Let every heart raise your hand and say, Jesus, Jesus. When trouble around, Jesus. When enemies around, Jesus. When I can't see my way, when I don't know the way, when I don't have a friend.

Well, I've got to get out of here and make room for Sunday Form with Walt and Mabili coming up right after NPR News. Right after NPR News, it'll be 8:06. I want to say thank you so much for joining me on this morning for the very best in gospel music. And remember, go to some place of your choosing to worship on today. Now to him who's able to keep you from falling and to present you faultless before the presence of his glory with exceeding joy. To the only wise God, our Savior, be glory and majesty, dominion and power, both now and forever. I'm Dr. H. I'll see you on the flip side next Sunday if the Lord says the same. It's 7:59. 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

starting off Postmodern Hootenanny as usual. Some Bob Dylan. When the ship comes in. Hope your ship is coming in. Maybe it's already come in. That's great. I'm Ed Lehman. Glad to be with you on this beautiful Sunday here in FLA. Coming up in the first set, we've got new music from the Adam Ezra Group. Some music from the Washington Squares. And this one, just a few years old, her album will never turn back. The great Mavis Staples. She's got her eye on the prize. Right here on Postmodern Hootenanny.

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Oh, man. 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

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Don't turn on the TV, don't show me the paper. 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

want to talk about rights? All right, let's see. That's the right for humanity. I don't know who those humans might be, but I got a funny feeling that they sure ain't me. I'll let you in on a little surprise. No rights around here. 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

0: 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Stay tuned for the Sunday Simca. Joy Katzen Guthrie is in the house. She'll be doing another beautiful show coming up right after this music. So right after the NPR News, correct?
1: Correct.
0: Thanks, Tom, for putting up with me one more week.
1: My pleasure.
0: It's great being back, and I missed everybody. 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
2: Live from NPR News in Washington, I'm Nora Rahm. Ukraine's President Volodymyr Zelensky says his country has bombed a ship traveling between Iran and Russia that was loaded with military supplies. As NPR's Greg Myrie reports, the attack points to the links between the war in Ukraine and the war in Iran.
3: President Zelensky said Ukraine carried out

righteous rocker.

even an interview today. So check it out. Y'all don't want to miss this. Keep it locked with your girl, Lady Empress, WMF 88.5, The Plug Radio. Here we go.

0: 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What's up?
1: 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It's your girl, Lady Empress. Welcome back. So I did an interview with Miss Laura Lee, which is a beautiful artist that did a song with Tadashi. So I wanted you to go ahead and listen to the first part of the interview that I did with her. What's up, y'all? It's your girl, Lady Empress, WNF 88.5 The Plug Radio, and I have Miss Laura Lee in the building. How are you?
2: I'm so good. How are you?
1: I'm doing well. Thank you so much for joining us. Now, I want you to go ahead and tell the people a little bit about yourself. What do you do? How did you get a record with Tadashi? That's huge. So let's go ahead and talk a little bit about that.
2: Thank you. Yes, I am an island pop Christian artist from the landlocked state of Oklahoma, mm-hmm. which is kind of funny, kind of contradictory. But I lived in LA for like 10 years and got very just fueled to fire for my love for all things beach music with reggaeton and some Christian R&B. I grew up on like pop and then, you know, started to really love Christian music at like 14 around that time. Gospel, Kirk Franklin, all that stuff. So those are some of my influences. And after COVID times, took a little break. Then I came back to it and the Lord just reconnected. AK Playdat and I, we've been working on the record and this song just really had this bridge that was calling for someone like him. And so AK Playdat knew his manager, Rebecca, and was... made it happen. So I just couldn't believe that he loved it enough to jump on. It was so exciting. And he just blows me away. It gets me so pumped up every time I hear it.
1: So we're going to go ahead and play the song. So I want you to go ahead and introduce it real quick.
2: Okay. Okay. So this is Laura Lee featuring Tadashi, my new song, Eyes to the Sky.
3: Every valley shall be lifted up. And every mountain and hill be made low. The uneven ground shall become level, and the rough places plain.
4: Laura, Tadashi.

live with his new bride, so he made his wife a building. Now we are living stones, breathing bricks, laughing lumber, surviving sticks, built bit by bit, inch by inch, together with every Christian the groom admits. Together we knit one on top of the other as we submit around the pillars of the apostles and prophets, all coming to sit on the one foundation of Christ, the structure's magnet. We are